Ha! Watch us revel in our liberty. Well, you can say what you like, but it doesn't change anything.

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Wild one. Wild one.

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1: 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Bester Rock'n'Pop.
2: Rumors spreading round in that Texas town about the shack outside the game. And you know what I'm talking about. Just let me know if you wanna go to that home out on the range. They got a lot of nice girls.

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I say you look so fine that I really want to make you mine. 4, 5, 6, come on and get your kicks. Now you don't

said, are you gonna be my girl? It's a 1, 2, 3, take my hand and come with me, because you look so fine that I really wanna make you mine. I said, you look so fine that I really wanna make you mine. Come on and get your kicks. Now you don't need a

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This music, every beat, every lyric, every riff comes from this motherfucking heart and these three other hearts. I love these guys. But this next song, it's about being down at the bottom, fighting your way back to find yourself. The song is called Scars.